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0: If your parents ever said, "Why can't you be normal and swallow goldfish?" you're in the right place. 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

couldn't dance. 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

Yeah. I want that guitar to fall in on that. Tighten it up now. 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
1: 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What's with the dark glasses? 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
1: 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What's with the shades?
2: I'm going up to the ciphers for a look around. Like, the sun hurts my eyes, you know?
1: Ooh, what's up there?
2: A star-kissed tuna scout.
1: A star-kissed tuna scout? Hey, how about if I go along?
2: Forget it, kid. 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
2: 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You gotta have connections.
1: You got connections?
2: My brother-in-law, Starkus, took him last month. 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Yeah, what'd I tell you? They sent for me. All right, cut the comedy.
3: Sorry, Charlie. Only the best tuna get to be Starkist. Insist on Starkist.
2: Tell him Charlie sent you.
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1: I was going to make a dentist appointment. I really was. But then it rained. And I thought, that feels like a sign. Then it stopped raining, which also felt like a sign. 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
1: I'm a spaceman. 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
3: Hello there. You know, I've been all around this wonderful world of ours, and in all of this world, nothing else is silly putty. 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Well, it's a real solid liquid. 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Now, when you make silly putty round and drop it, it'll bounce higher than a rubber ball. 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You can buy silly putty for $1 wherever toys are sold. 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

I wonder if you're lonesome tonight. You know, someone said the world's a stage and each must play a part. Fate had me playing in love with you as my sweetheart. Act one was where we met. I loved you at first glance. You read your lines so cleverly and never missed a cue. Then came act two. You seemed to change, you acted strange, and why I've never known. 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But I'd rather go on hearing your lies than to go on living without you. Now the stage is bare, and I'm standing there with emptiness all around. And if he won't come back to me, then they can bring the curtain down.

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3: 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So if you see cracks in your basement or crawlspace foundation walls, call 217-290-4500.

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0: More great oldies and definitely more fun after this. 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
2: That's a cola, it's a spot. 12 full ounces, that's a lot. Twice as much for a nickel, too. Pepsi Cola is a drink for you. Nickel, nickel, nickel, nickel, nickel, nickel, trickle, trickle, nickel, nickel, nickel, nickel, trickle, trickle, trickle, trickle, nickel, nickel, nickel, nickel.
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